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0: 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Ixa FM 89.3.
2: Am I so wrong for staying up late, going out with my friends, for drinking too much and saying I won't, but then do it again. When you take my hand,

ain't no joke. We going back like that, you know what I'm saying? Afro chicks, Afro pucks, you know, fucking stuff. No, cause I'm